0: RMF 90s.
1: 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This song is one of my favorites. It's called Somebody to Love.

And I touched your face, narcotic mindful maze, melody. And I called your name like an addicted to cocaine. Those holy stuff you love to blame. And I touched your face, narcotic mindful maze, melody. 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